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That let you know I'm clutching. That's why I'm Uzi London.

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0: likely down in hell. 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See, the night was full of nitro, and man, did we explode. We were racing with the devil up on Dynamite Road. 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I love that car to death.
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1: 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But look, I ain't tripping. Look, the lady said they seen you and your little friends over there about food for less. Well, teaching to you. I said, telling you about the good book, but right about now, that's what y'all need. Oh, and Top Dog called the house, too. I guess he wants you and Dave to come to the studio. But look, you take that music business serious. 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
1: 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Ain't nobody praying for me. Y'all know what happens on Earth stays on Earth. Here we go.
2: I don't give a I'm willing to die for it. I done cried for it. Might take a lie for it. Put the Bible down and go out for a knife for it. D.O.T. my enemy won't catch a vibe for it. Ayy, I been stumped out in front of my mama. My daddy commissary made it to commas. Tell him all my grandma's dead. So ain't nobody praying for me. I'm on your head.